0: installments, mega cashbacks, and gifts.
1: Yes, start for Bama, TCL Corby Town Host, Rapao No Host, Ru 1,42,500 Samaku Cashback, Ra Upahar Haru, Patasi Ra Antanabins, TV Ma TCL Soundbar, Freeze Ma CC Induction Cooktop, Boston Machine Ma, 6 Kilo Surface Automatic, AC Ma, Free Installation, Ra, Shunya Pratishat EMI, Nagrit Nathai Pukta, Sarta Haru Nagu Hunesan, Global Number 1, Google TV Brand, TCL TV Electronics.